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Enjoy worship. Jaywalkers worship in silence. Hey, Rob here with you. Looking forward to listening to brand new music from Brooke Ligertwood. She's just dropped a new album. It's called Eat. It actually blends organic instrumentation like pipe organs and strings with biblical lyrics. Lauren Daigle is on the album. Abby Gamboa is also featured on this album as well. You can check it out. It just dropped today. Here's Brooke right now. Honey in the Rock on Joy Worship. There's honey.

When it feels like your world is spinning out of control, take a moment and be still. Worship here. This is Joy Worship.

I need you, Gateway Worship, on Joy Worship. For our prayer time tonight, I want to share this little devotion I read earlier today. God's commands sometimes defy human logic. He said we're to rejoice in persecution. That doesn't make sense until we realize the effect of praise. It keeps us focused on Him and the good things He can bring out of hardship. The Lord will bring good from our times of adversity, just as He did for Paul. We all experience times of doubt, but if we allow it to linger, we will struggle to praise what God is doing in and through our lives. And if we can't rejoice, we are in danger of giving up before the Lord's good work can be completed. Rejoicing keeps us focused on Him and His purpose so that we may see our trial through the end and receive our reward. Father, we thank You for that reminder. It's sometimes difficult when we're going through those tough times in life to have that heart of gratitude, to have that heart of praise. But that's when we really experience You. As we go through those trials, we will receive our reward in the end, whether it be here or at home with You, Father. We thank You for Your goodness. We thank You for Your love that You pour into us each day. Father, I lift up all of our church leaders as we get ready to serve another weekend for You, to lead people into a deeper relationship with You through the music, through the preaching, through teaching our children. Father, may we experience You this weekend. I pray that the Holy Spirit just fill our churches, fill the hearts of those that walk in the doors, especially, Father, those that are seeking You out, seeking what true joy is. And we know that that joy lies in a life with You through Jesus. And Father, I pray that You use each one of us in the way that You need us to be to help achieve that goal of bringing lives, saving people. Father, we thank You for Your goodness. We thank You for all that You do through Christ Jesus. It's in His name that we pray. Amen.

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Coming up on Joy Worship, So Be It, Elevation Worship, Raise a Hallelujah is also on the way, and Not My Will, new music from Lizzie Morgan coming up next hour. Here's Kim Walker-Smith on Joy.

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So be it. Elevation Worship. Rob here on Joy Worship from John MacArthur. The cost of discipleship is billed to our account in many different ways. A believer today might be expected to hedge on the quality of his work to increase company profits. To follow one's conscience in obedience to the Lord might cost him his job or at least a promotion. A Christian housewife who refuses to listen to gossip or to laugh at the crude jokes of her neighbors may find herself ostracized. Some costs will be great and some will be slight, but by the Lord's and the apostles' repeated promises, faithfulness always has a cost, which true Christians are willing to pay.

0: great I am.
1: The transformation. We were one way, but God made us new. He had a different plan for you and me. Elevation Rhythm. Rob with you on Joy Worship. If you have been hearing Michelle in the mornings, she's been talking about her prayer walk that she has been doing and is going to be doing for the next couple of weeks, in fact, over in England and Scotland. And I just saw this story about the Church of Scotland. They're experiencing a significant surge in new converts, with professions of faith nearly doubling in the last 4 years. They're attributing this growth to a deep spiritual hunger and renewed interest in biblical engagement. And I just pray that that continues. I pray that the Holy Spirit works through Michelle and the entire team that is over there right now as they pray over that country and hopefully lead people into a life with Jesus.

0: Should we go to church together?
1: Welcome to Celebrate Your Marriage with Jay and Laura Lafoon.
2: A listener writes, my spouse doesn't want to go to church with me. Shouldn't we worship together?
0: This is an issue that should ideally be settled before you tie the knot. But if you're married and you have some differences, you're not alone. Even couples who were on the same page when they got married will find that they will grow and seek the Lord in different ways at different times.
2: Maybe you and your spouse are from different religious backgrounds or were raised in opposite style churches. This brings up all kinds of questions, from how we will raise our kids to what does a spiritual life even look like. These differences have to be discussed with common goals in mind. What is most important to each of you? And what are you willing to let go for the sake of unity?
0: Sometimes attending a church that is new to the both of you can be a great way to find fresh unity in worship.
1: For more ways to celebrate your marriage, go to jayandlaura.com.
3: The great missionary, the promise of peace. He is everything that you need. Joy Worship.

Coming up on Joy Worship, Hillsong Worship, Behold the Lamb of God, the blood from J.J. Hasselubi and Passion on the way, Phil Wickham, Living Hope.

Joy Worship, Red Rocks Worship, and The King is Coming. I pray you have a great weekend. Take that Sabbath day of rest. We all need it. It's not an optional thing in our walk with Christ. It is part of the covenant life with Him. We'll see it that God on the seventh day rested, and He reminded His people to remember the Sabbath day by keeping it holy. Do that. That'll change your heart. It'll give you that peace that you need for what God has in store for the new week.

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0: This is Max Lucado. My dog Molly eats scraps out of the trash, licking dirty plates in the dishwasher. What kind of behavior is that? Dog behavior. Molly's problem isn't a Molly problem, it's a dog problem. So here's my idea. I want to deposit in her a kernel of human character. As it grows, will she not change? You think the plan is crazy? It probably is. Yet what I'd like to do with Molly, God does with us. He changes our nature from the inside out. He doesn't send us to obedient school to learn new habits. He deposits a new heart. A new heart. His heart within us.
1: 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Joy Worship.

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0: Have you ever said these words, "Will you please forgive me?"
1: Dr. Gary Chapman with a Love Language Minute.
0: Requesting forgiveness is one of the five apology languages. For some people, it is their primary language. In their minds, if you don't request forgiveness, you have not apologized. One wife said, "All he ever says is, 'I'm sorry.'" What is that supposed to mean? Does he realize that he has done wrong? Does he want to be forgiven? Then why can't he ask for it? The reason he does not ask for it is that he may not know that requesting forgiveness is one of the five ways to apologize. Most of us only learn one or two statements of apology as we grow up. To make a successful apology, we may need to learn another language.
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2: 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He is everything that you need. Joy Worship.

0: 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Hallelujah.
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0: Have you ever said these words, "Will you please forgive me?"
1: Dr. Gary Chapman with a Love Language Minute.
0: Requesting forgiveness is one of the five apology languages. For some people, it is their primary language. In their minds, if you don't request forgiveness, you have not apologized. One wife said, "All he ever says is, 'I'm sorry.'" What is that supposed to mean? Does he realize that he has done wrong? Does he want to be forgiven? Then why can't he ask for it? The reason he does not ask for it is that he may not know that requesting forgiveness is one of the five ways to apologize. Most of us only learn one or two statements of apology as we grow up. To make a successful apology, we may need to learn another language.
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0: This is Today's Single Christian, and I'm Lena Ebuchamra. I love watching Fixer Upper shows. Bet you've seen them too. You start with an old house, give it enough time and attention, then bam, the place is a palace. Some people have a knack for it. I don't. I look at a place, and if it seems old and decrepit, I move on. Sometimes we singles look at marriage and complain that the only singles left over are left over for a reason. We sigh and figure all the good ones are married. But maybe we're wrong. Maybe the good ones were fixer-uppers and they've just been given enough time and attention. 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I suppose He sees the mansion that we're becoming, though we look like fixer-uppers. 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

0: This is Uncommon Moments. Here's former Super Bowl winning NFL coach Tony Dungy and his wife Lauren sharing from their book Uncommon Marriage.
1: Taking on too much was not a new challenge for me and Lauren. We had to be aware when we had been running ourselves down. We had noticed that some of our disagreements, especially the major ones, occurred when we were tired.
2: Sometimes agreeing to disagree worked for us to help us both think about the problem. We put the disagreement aside for the moment until we could talk about it later, when both of us were less tired or emotional. Ephesians 4:26 says, "Don't sin by letting anger control you." The next time you have a disagreement with your spouse, make sure you're communicating with respect and love.
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0: Offenses are real and they fracture relationships. Time alone will not heal a broken relationship. The healing process begins with a sincere apology. The apology doesn't immediately restore the relationship, but it does open the door to forgiveness, and forgiveness opens the door to reconciliation. Why then do some people find it so hard to apologize? Perhaps because they view apologizing as a sign of weakness. In reality, it is a sign of maturity. In an apology, I accept responsibility for my behavior. I'm showing that I value our relationship. Until you apologize, nothing is more important.
1: Dr. Gary Chapman is the author of The 5 Love Languages. 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
2: The High Priest. The Morning Song. He is everything that you need. 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

0: This is Uncommon Moments. Here's former Super Bowl winning NFL coach Tony Dungy and his wife Lauren sharing from their book, Uncommon Marriage.
1: What I say, and even the way I say it, is important. Once words come out, I can't take them back. Lauren may know I said something harsh in the heat of the moment, or that I was sharing an honest opinion, but how do others around us, like our children, interpret what we say?
2: You'd be surprised how perceptive children are. They will learn how to relate to others by watching how mom and dad relate to each other. Tony and I try to be conscious of our communication. We want to set the right example for our children. Make sure you ask God to show you how to be a loving and caring communicator to your spouse and children.
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0: I'm Lena Eguchamra, and this is Today's Single Christian. I used to dream of California, especially SoCal. I imagined the beaches and the scenery. I fantasized about moving there, and then I went for a visit. I expected it to be hot. It was not. I expected it to be big and free, but it was congested and overcrowded. I expected the burgers to be heavenly, but they were chewy. Yeah, California dreaming was a bust. Now, I'm sure SoCal is awesome, but the truth is that I had built it up so much in my mind that there was no way to meet those expectations. See, California, just like every other state, has its pros and cons. And marriage, just like any other relationship, has its pros and cons. 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Be careful not to build up your expectations on a dream. You may end up disappointed and frustrated when you finally realize that the only place you belong is the place God wants you to be in. For help to grow in contentment, visit todayssinglechristian.com.
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When it feels like your world is spinning out of control, take a moment and be still. 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

0: This is Uncommon Moments. Here's former Super Bowl winning NFL coach Tony Dungy and his wife Lauren sharing from their book Uncommon Marriage.
1: I'll be honest, sometimes I fight that tendency to allow my tongue to have its way. It's easy to say, oh, you're crazy, or that's the dumbest thing I've ever heard.
2: Hurtful words can be painful, no matter who they come from. But when they come from your spouse, the person you love the most, they can hurt even more.
1: And when they do, here's the key thing I want everyone to hear. I have to go to Lauren or the kids and say, I shouldn't have said that. I was wrong, and I'm sorry. When you can acknowledge your failures, say you were wrong, and apologize, that's the sign of a winner in my book.
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0: 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God designed it that way. 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Hi, I'm Mark Gregston with Parenting Today's Teens. 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

Good morning. You're listening to Joy Worship. My name is Sandy. It is a beautiful weekend, and I'm so thankful to be here with you. Let's take a moment to lay down our worries, our fears, our burdens, and lift up our eyes and look up to the heavens so we can find the peace of Christ. We hope and pray that the music brings you peace today. 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

0: This is Max Licato. A diving accident left Johnny Erickson paralyzed. Her handicap didn't keep her from marrying Ken Tada, but it almost kept her from the joy of the wedding. While waiting to go down the aisle, she discovered across her beautiful wedding dress a big black grease mark, courtesy of her chair. The bouquet of daisies on her lap slid off center, her paralyzed hands unable to rearrange them. She felt far from a picture-perfect bride. But as she looked down the aisle, she saw her groom. She says, "Grease stains? Flowers out of place? Who cares?" The love in Ken's eyes washed it all away, and that's what changed me. She forgot about herself. Everything changes when you look at your groom. This is Max Licato.
1: 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He is everything that you need. Joy Worship.

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Wherever you find yourself, on your way to work, a morning walk, or just living life, He is with you. This is Joy Worship.

The Belonging Company here on Joy Worship, and I'm Sandy. Well, you may have heard of a speaker and author named Johnny Erickson Tada. Johnny has an amazing ministry around the world. She's been using a wheelchair for about 50 years now due to a diving accident when Johnny was a teenager. She has done incredible things with her life. Johnny is an inspiring woman, and she has a daily podcast, which I love. And if you're needing encouragement today, take Johnny's advice. Here's what she said. When I start to feel overwhelmed, I say, "Oh God, I don't have enough strength for this day, but you do. May I please have your strength? Because I can do all things through you if you strengthen me."

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We the Kingdom on Joy Worship. Hey, I'm Sandy. Found a verse that, you know, if you've ever wondered what the Bible actually says about Jesus in relationship to God, I was at a prayer gathering this week for moms, and they were talking about God's glory. Well, here's one of the verses that they gave us, Hebrews chapter 1, verse 3. It says, Jesus is the radiance of God's glory and the exact representation of his being. Hebrews chapter 1, verse 3. That is beautiful.

0: This is Today's Single Christian, and I'm Lena Abujamra. What do you think of sequels? Do you like them? Sometimes they're great, but sometimes they ruin the original. The reason most of us like sequels is because we want to know how the story will end. Will they live happily ever after? Will the hero remain heroic? And what will happen to the next generation? Will they stand strong like their parents did? Did it ever occur to you that we are the sequels of the stories written in the pages of Scripture? Hebrews 12:1 puts us in line with the great men and women of Hebrews 11. We are carrying the baton they handed over to us, and someday the next generation will carry the baton we're giving them in yet another sequel. I wonder how we're doing representing the sequel. Let's declare to the next generation all God has done. Let's live lives worthy of praise. Let's tell of God's power and awesome works, and let's resolve a sequel worthy of God's glory. For help to strengthen your resolve, visit todayssinglechristian.com.
1: The Great Missionary, the promise of peace. He is everything that you need. Joy Worship.

That's Passion Music here on Joy Worship. My name is Sandy. I know it's hard to lay down our worries and our fears and our anxiety. Found something here from author Lisa Turkhurst, and she wrote, "Worship lifts our thoughts to a place where worry can no longer reach us." I love that. 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

That's Pat Barrett on Joy Worship, and I'm Sandy. So this is kind of heavy, but May is Mental Health Awareness Month, and I think it's something we need to talk about. The topic of mental health is so close to my heart because of all my beautiful mom went through in fighting depression for many years. It was a long and hard journey, and my mom fought every day to be well. And I just want to say, if you or someone you love is dealing with the effects of mental illness, don't hesitate to reach out for help. Don't stay in isolation. And you know, there may be some well-meaning Christians who say stuff that, you know, just really doesn't make sense. Like, you just need to have more faith. If you just had faith in Jesus, it would go away. But you know, that can actually be really damaging. If medication is needed, get the medication, right? I mean, Christians who have cancer, they go for chemo, right? We don't make them feel like they don't have enough faith. Medications for mental illness can be very helpful for those who need it. And don't let anybody say you don't have enough faith. My friend, I want to, if you're in the middle of it, I just want to let you know, if you need prayer today, call our prayer center. A member of our prayer team can pray with you right on the spot. 877-800-7729 is our Joy Worship Prayer Center. Again, that's 877-800-PRAY for prayer.

0: 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Here's former Super Bowl winning NFL coach Tony Dungy and his wife Lauren sharing from their book, Uncommon Marriage.
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3: 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He is everything that you need. Joy Worship.

That's Thrive Worship here on Joy Worship, and I'm Sandy. So a few songs back, we talked about a heavy topic. So now I want to talk about a lighthearted topic and kind of balance things out. So this was in the news last week. Homeowners near Washington, D.C. have new choices when it comes to getting their lawns mowed. Instead of firing up noisy lawnmowers, they can call lamb mowers. Yes, a shepherd named Corey will bring out a flock of his sheep to munch down on your lawn, and they essentially mow your lawn with their mouth. Corey owns a flock of baby doll South Down sheep, and they are so cute. I'm looking at photos of them right now. They will quietly and mow down your lawn and weeds in about 2 hours with maximum cuteness. One of the customers, Stephanie, was quoted here. She said, "It was a wonderful experience. It was very peaceful to watch the sheep on my lawn, and my kids absolutely loved it." So a 2-hour session with the sheep mowing your lawn is about $195. I really hope this catches on. I mean, talk about going green.

So many promises in God's word in the Bible that we can hold on to. Stand firm, my friend. Here's the Belonging Company on Joy Worship.

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I'm Sandy. Hey, remember to follow Joy Worship on socials, Facebook and Instagram. You're going to get the scoop on new music, artist updates, and lots of inspiring Bible verses to encourage you along the way. Here's Jaywalkers.

Cece Winans, Come Jesus Come. I just love Cece's music. If you do as well, she's going on tour in the fall. I know she has a show coming up in Tampa in October. You can check those out on her website and see if she's coming to your city as well. Next up is music from Eric Nider here on Joy Worship.

0: The period between childhood and adulthood is called adolescence. It includes the teenage years, but today extends a few years earlier and a few years later. Hi, I'm Mark Gregston with Parenting Today's Teens. 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
2: 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He is everything that you need. Joy Worship.

0: That's Passion Music, The Blood. Hey, thanks for spending your time with us here at Joy Worship. We know you have a lot of choices when it comes to your music. My name is Sandy, and it is an honor to be here with you. Next song up is about God's provision. He provides for us in every circumstance.
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SEU Worship here on Joy Worship. Hey, my friend, I'm Sandy. It's been a wonderful few hours together. Let's do it again tomorrow morning. I'll meet you right here at Joy Worship.

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That's Vertical Worship. Yes, I will. Well, hey, it's Louisa with you on Joy Worship this Saturday afternoon, and I'm so glad you're here. You know, one thing I have learned about God's provision is that it doesn't always arrive the way we expect it to, but somehow it always arrives exactly when we need it most. And sometimes his provision looks like strength to keep going, and sometimes it's peace in the middle of stress, and sometimes it's an unexpected blessing, or simply knowing he is walking beside us through a difficult season. If today has felt heavy for you, let this be your reminder that God sees every need before you even say a word. He has not forgotten you, and he is still faithful. He is Red Rocks Worship.

That's Bethel Music featuring Jen Johnson, No One Like the Lord. Well, this is Louisa on Joy Worship. You know, sometimes we focus so much on what's missing that we forget always God has already provided for us. The breath in our lungs, the people who encourage us, and the grace to keep going another day. Those are reminders of his goodness too. And if you're walking through a difficult season today, keep trusting God. He's working even when we can't see it. Here's Elevation Rhythm.

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2: Experts will tell you that the most urgent thing isn't always the most important. The same is true in life and marriage. The tasks and to-dos that clamor loudest for our attention shouldn't necessarily take top priority.
0: CEO of Evernote, Phil Libin, clarified this issue in a talk at Stanford. Urgent tasks are things that have to be done immediately, like deadlines, emergencies, and situations that require a quick response. 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
2: 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The trick is to identify what urgent tasks can be let go of in favor of accomplishing other, more important tasks.
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3: 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Joy Worship.

Oh, yes, Pat Barrett. That's called No Weapon. Well, hey, it's Louisa. You know, one of the best faith builders is simply remembering all the times God has already carried us through hard seasons before. At the time, we may have wondered how things would work out, but looking back, we can clearly see His hand guiding us every step. And the same God who was faithful then is faithful now, too. 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Here's Charity Gale.

Elevation Worship, when wind meets fire. Well, this is Louisa on Joy Worship. Here's a reminder today. God's provision is never limited by our circumstances. What feels impossible to us is never impossible for Him. So whatever burden you're carrying today, place it back into God's hands and trust Him one step at a time. More worship continues next with Matt Maher.

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That's Jay Walker's Worship. That's called Silence. Well, happy Saturday afternoon. I'm Louisa on Joy Worship. And isn't it comforting to know we serve a God who already knows our needs before we even ask? Life can feel uncertain sometimes, but God's faithfulness never changes. He's still our provider, our peace, our source of hope, no matter what see-through. His upper room.

From doctor's appointments and picking up the kids to just keeping the house functioning, he is with you. This is Joy Worship.

That's Passion featuring Melody Malone. That's called New Thing. Well, this is Luis on Joy Worship. If you've been worrying about the future lately, remember that God is already ahead of you. We may not know how everything will work out, but we can trust the one who does. His provision is rooted in his faithfulness, and that never changes. Here's more worship. Elevation Worship on Joy Worship.

0: You don't have to be weird to follow Jesus. You don't have to stop liking your friends to follow him. Just the opposite. This is Max Licato. Some time ago, I was part of a foursome for golf that included two preachers, a church leader, and a guy who wasn't a Christ follower. The thought of 4 hours with all of us didn't appeal to him. His best friend, a Christ follower, and his boss insisted, so he agreed. I'm happy to report that on the ninth hole, he said, "I'm so glad you guys are normal." I think he meant this. I'm glad you didn't get in my face or club me with a King James driver. Thanks for laughing at my jokes and telling a few yourself. We didn't lower standards, but neither did we saddle a high horse. Discipleship is sometimes defined by being normal. This is Max Licato.
1: 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Joy Worship.

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1: Phil Wickham, what an awesome God. Well, this is Luis on Joy Worship, and I'd love for us to take a moment and pray together today. Father, thank you for being our provider in every season of life. And thank you for always seeing the needs we carry, even the ones we never speak out loud. And for the person listening right now who feels overwhelmed or anxious and discouraged or uncertain about the future, Lord, I pray you would remind them that you are near. 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And Lord, help us to trust you even when we don't understand what you're doing. 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In Jesus' name, amen. Well, I'm Luisa, and more worship is on the way right here on Joy Worship.

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Brian and Katie Turwalt, hallelujah in the hard things. Well, hey, it's Louisa on Joy Worship, and I want to invite you to something really special happening right here in Tampa Bay, and it's To Gather Tampa Bay at the Crossing Church on May 24th, and it's a powerful day where believers from churches all across the Tampa Bay come together as one family in Christ. The heart behind the To Gather is simple: one Father, many children, multiple expressions, and it's all about uniting the church through worship and prayer, communion, and reconciliation, setting aside what divides us and focusing on the one who brings us together. 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And you don't want to miss To Gather Tampa Bay on May 24th at the Crossing Church.

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Elevation Worship. God, I'm just grateful. Well, you're hanging out with Louisa on Joy Worship this Saturday afternoon. You know, I think gratitude is one of the best ways to recognize God's provision in our lives. You know, when we pause and remember all the ways He's already been faithful, it strengthens our faith for whatever we're facing now. And maybe today you can thank God not only for the prayers He's answered, but also for the seasons He carried you through when you didn't even think you'd make it. That's provision too. Here's Bethel Music featuring Jen Johnson.

That's Sons of Sunday. That's called Higher Than I. Well, hey, it's Louisa. You know, waiting seasons can be hard, especially when we're praying and hoping for answers that don't seem to come quickly. But one thing Scripture reminds us over and over is that God's timing is trustworthy. Delayed does not mean forgotten. Sometimes while we're waiting, God is preparing us, protecting us, or working behind the scenes in ways we simply cannot see yet. So if you're discouraged today, keep praying, keep trusting, and keep believing that God is still working, even in the waiting. Here's Chris Tomlin.

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1: A man told me recently that he had read my book, The Five Love Languages, and discovered that his wife's primary love language was receiving gifts. He realized that he had not given her a gift in 5 years, except at Christmas. So he decided to give her a gift every day for a week and see what would happen. He was shocked to see that every day her smile got broader. By the end of the week, she was laughing and hugging him. So he tried it a second week. "What has happened to you?" his wife asked. "I've been reading a book," he said. "I want that book," his wife said. She read the book and discovered that my love language is words of affirmation. "It has totally transformed our marriage," he said. Such stories are music to an author's ear.
0: Dr. Gary Chapman is the author of The Five Love Languages. 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
2: The time and season, the strong arms that carry. He is everything that you need. Joy Worship.

That's Life Church worship so much. Well, this is Louisa on Joy Worship. You know, isn't it amazing how God provides exactly what we need for each day instead of giving us everything all at once? He gives us daily grace, daily strength, daily mercy. And honestly, maybe that's because he wants us to stay close to him every step of the way. Well, if today feels overwhelming, don't focus too far ahead. Just trust God for today. He'll meet you there.

Wherever you find yourself, on your way to work, a morning walk, or just living life, He is with you. This is Joy Worship.

SCU worship, that's called dwell. Well, hey, it's Louisa. You know, sometimes provision means God changes our circumstances. And other times, provision means he changes us in the middle of our circumstances. And it gives patience where we once had frustration, peace where anxiety used to live, hope where discouragement, well, it tried to settle in. And that kind of transformation is a beautiful reminder that God is always at work in us and around us. More worship continues right here on Joy Worship. Christ.

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Cody Carnes, Christ be magnified. Well, this is Louisa with you on Joy Worship. And before your Saturday gets too busy, take a moment to remember this. God has already brought you through things you once thought would break you. And if he was faithful then, he'll be faithful now too. And sometimes we need to stop long enough to recognize just

That's Seven Hills Worship. That's called No Way. Well, you're listening to Joy Worship with Louisa. One of the most peaceful things we can do is release our worries into God's hands instead of trying to carry them ourselves. God never intended for us to live weighed down by fear and anxiety all the time. He invited us to trust Him day by day, moment by moment. And even when life feels uncertain, His faithfulness remains steady. That's the kind of provider He is. Here's Pat Barrett.

0: This is Uncommon Moments. Here's former Super Bowl winning NFL coach Tony Dungy and his wife Lauren sharing from their book Uncommon Marriage.
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Well, hey, it's Louisa on Joy Worship. 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

Elevation Rhythm, I Was But God. Well, as we wrap up this Saturday afternoon together, thanks for spending part of your day with me, Louisa, here on Joy Worship. I hope today reminded you that God sees your needs and He hears your prayers and faithfully provides every step of the way. You have a beautiful rest of your weekend. Stay encouraged and keep your eyes on Jesus. Many blessings to you, my friend. Bye.

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I guess I've outgrown them, but that doesn't mean that I don't believe that there's something bigger than me. 'Cause I've seen it in a hospital room when the doctor said sorry. There's nothing more we can do. Well, it wasn't through. I've never seen a pot of gold at the end of the rainbow, but I've got a promise I can hold.

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Now that is the attitude of heart I really desire to have in my own heart, taking the bad things and turning it back in praise to God. Hey, good afternoon. This is Cleve here on Joy Worship.

Isn't that what it all comes down to? Your hope is not in this world. All the institutions and philosophies and experts of this world will one day be no more. But the truth of God, that's something you can build your hope on for now and eternity. Hey, this is Cleve here on Joy Worship, and just encouraging you right now to be encouraged.

0: I'm Lena Abujamra, and this is Today's Single Christian. I was at the grocery checkout line the other day when I saw the newest issue of a travel magazine advertising America's national parks. I grabbed it and paid for it and couldn't wait to dig in and plan my next vacation. When I finally sat down, I was shocked to find just about nothing about parks in the issue. There was one picture of the Grand Canyon. It's amazing how easily we get sucked in by the externals. We see the front page of something, the outside of someone, and we make conclusions, often wrong, then spend the rest of our lives wondering why. Maybe you've done that in your dating life. You've forgotten that God doesn't measure people by their outside appearance. He looks past the externals deep into our hearts. He's more interested in our character than in our resume. So next time, before you commit to someone or something, remember to open the magazine and get to know its content first. 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
1: The Prince of Peace, the Son of Man, He is everything that you need. Joy Worship.

Joy Worship. Keeping you company on a Saturday afternoon. Hi, this is Cleve. You know, life has a way of kind of tossing us around, sort of like a small boat on a big ocean. I kind of been in one of those, and I got to tell you, it's topsy-turvy feeling. You never feel stable or secure. Life can be that way. Now, whether it's a sudden crisis or just maybe going through a season of uncertainty, it's just real easy to feel adrift. But then hope in Christ isn't just a wish. Hope in Christ is an anchor. It doesn't mean the storm stops, but what it does mean is you will not be swept away by the storm. So today, stop, take a deep breath, and just remember your anchor holds in Christ.

That's Elevation Rhythm and Washed. Here on Joy Worship, hey, this is Cleve. You ever feel sometimes aimless and frustrated? You've been a Christian, but you don't really feel like you're making any real spiritual progress. I have been there and still sometimes feel that way. Look around and see others seeming to grow in the things of God so much more quickly than you. Maybe you feel like you should be just further along in your faith, or maybe even further along in your career. Now, just remember, God is a master craftsman, and he never leaves a project unfinished. What God starts, he will complete. So remember now, you are a work in progress, and not yet does not mean never. Trust the hands of the one who is still shaping your story. Remember Philippians chapter 1, verse 6, being confident of this, that he who began a good work in you will carry it out to completion.

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You know, sometimes you have to just say that out loud, especially if you are feeling particularly lonely, maybe even feeling abandoned. You have to say, "The Lord is with me." Say it to yourself sometimes. "The Lord is with me." Yeah, there's something about hearing it in your own voice. It just kind of reinforces it. If you're feeling that way right now, though, that you are kind of isolated, even though maybe you attend church, but you don't feel a part of fellowship anywhere, can I pray for you about that? Okay, good. Father, I just pray right now for this one, that you remind them that, first of all, you will never leave, never forsake them. And also, you will lead them into the fellowship of your children who also believe. Because, Father, you are good. And you will never leave your child. Never. Amen.

Life Church Worship, I know the way. Joy Worship, hey there, this is Cleve. We live in a world that kind of loves to post and share every item of their lives. And I got my hand raised up here. I'm on social media quite a bit, and I do share a lot of my feelings. But some people take it a little too far. The most important parts of your life happen not when people know what's happening, but when no one is watching what's happening. I'm trying to say this. Your private prayer life is the root system that supports your public life. If you want to stand tall in the world, take time today to kneel in the secret place. Strength, real strength, is built in the quiet. Or as Jesus put it in Matthew chapter 6, verse 6, when you pray, go into your room, close the door to your Father who is unseen.

0: I remember when kids in grade school told brazen lies, but felt no guilt because their fingers were crossed behind their backs. Hi, I'm Mark Gregston with Parenting Today's Teens. 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
2: 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He is everything that you need. Joy Worship.

You're listening to Joy Worship on a Saturday afternoon. Hi, this is Cleve. I think that one of the things wrestle with, if we're honest, okay, is having gratitude, having a sense of gratitude. I mean, we live in a time where, and I've been quite honest, I've been living for quite some time, and I cannot recall a time where everything is complaining, everything is just woe is me, everything is just I don't have enough, I will not have enough. You hear that sentiment expressed more than I can ever recall hearing in some time. And it's so easy to be thankful when things are going right, but the Bible challenges us to be thankful in everything, not necessarily for everything, but in everything. Real gratitude, it's a lens that shifts our focus from what we lack and puts the focus on what we have. So even on your hardest day, there is a mercy to be found. Look for it, name what it is, and watch how your perspective will change. You'll find that same sentiment in 1 Thessalonians chapter 5, verse 18. Give thanks in all circumstances, for this is God's will for you in Christ Jesus.

When it feels like your world is spinning out of control, take a moment and be still. Worship here. This is Joy Worship.

That's Matt Crocker. It all belongs to you. Hey, this is Joy Worship. I'm Cleve. One of the things I try to do at least once or twice whenever I'm on the air is to remind you of something that you already know, but it is the most profound truth that we can know. And sometimes we just need to hear it. And I'm just talking about something as simple as reminding you that God loves you. That's amazing. That's the greatest miracle of all. God loves you. And yet we get used to that and we don't really realize how significant, how powerful that statement really is. So I try to, myself, I try to think of different ways to say God loves you. And here's one. I think for me anyway, it just kind of puts a different angle on it. Okay. God loves you so much that he does not want to spend eternity without you.

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That's right. That's right. It's not enough to read the word. It's not enough to read his promises. You got to believe his promises. You got to. CeCe Winans and Lauren Daigle on that powerful song here on Joy Worship. This is Cleave. One of my favorite Bible verses. It's also one of the verses I kind of shy away from because it does not feel or sound very comfortable. It's in Isaiah chapter 43, verse 2. It reads, "When you walk through the fire, you shall not be burned, and the flame shall not consume you." The reason I kind of shy away from that verse as much as I love it is because I don't want to walk through the fire, okay? I really don't. Hard times, though, they really can feel like a furnace, can't they? But God's promise is not that we'll avoid the fire. It's that he will be in it with us. That's his promise. The fire isn't there to destroy you. It's there to refine you and burn away what you don't really need. You're coming out of the refining as a stronger, purer, and more like him type of person. So the fire's there, but keep on walking.

I have been walking with the Lord for many, many, many years. But I really feel the knowledge. I really feel that inner voice saying, yeah, the King is coming. I always knew he was, but I know that he's coming. You know what I'm saying? That was Red Rocks Worship, by the way, here on Joy Worship, reminding you no matter what is happening in this world, and there's a lot of crazy stuff going on, no doubt about it. You don't even want to hear about it sometimes. But every single thing that is happening right now is just a reminder that the King is really coming.

0: Isaiah 53:2 describes Jesus as having no stately form or majesty that we should look upon him, nor appearance that we should be attracted to him. Heads didn't turn when Jesus passed. Are your looks run-of-the-mill and are your ways simple? So were his. Questionable pedigree, simple home, an ordinary laborer with ordinary looks. Are you poor? Jesus knows how you feel. Ever feel taken advantage of? He understands the meaning of obscurity. Whatever you're facing, he knows how you feel. And he's not ashamed of you. Hebrews 2:11 says, Jesus, who makes people holy, and those who are made holy, are from the same family. So he is not ashamed to call them his brothers and sisters. So go to him. After all, you're part of the family. This is Max Lucado.
1: Our mediator, our faithful pastor, he is everything that you need. Joy Worship.

This is Joy Worship. Hey, good afternoon. I'm Cleve, and one of my favorite psalms, and there's so many, of course, favorite psalms. I cannot even memorize them all, but this one kind of stands out. It's found in Psalm 118, verse 24. You know it. It's one of those psalms that most of us memorize. This is the day the Lord has made. Let us rejoice and be glad in it. Now, I think about that, and it makes me understand that it's really so easy to live in the yesterdays of regrets or to try to live in the tomorrows of anxiety. But a God, our God, lives in the now. He provides daily bread, not weekly, okay, not monthly, but daily bread. This specific day you're living in right now, with all of its challenges and all of its joys, is a gift from God specifically designed for you. So don't miss the beauty of today by looking too far behind or too far ahead. This is the day He's giving you.

That's Brooke Lidgertwood and Passion, Garment of Praise. Good afternoon. This is Cleve here on Joy Worship. I got to tell you that sometimes I wish I could just take my tongue and just tie it in a knot so I won't say the wrong thing, as so often is the thing that happens on several occasions. But what about you? Do you have trouble sometimes controlling your tongue? It's kind of important that we learn to control it. As a matter of fact, think about the last three things that you said and ask yourself this question about the last three things you have said. Did those things breathe life into someone, or did they tear something down? Our words are like seeds. They grow into the environment we live in. So today, challenge yourself to use your voice as a tool for encouragement. One sentence of life-giving truth can change someone's entire week.

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Elevation Rhythm. Thank God I'm free. Hey, this is Cleve, and I'm thanking the Lord for freedom in Christ each and every day. And we hope these great songs of praise and worship that come your way are really encouraging you to do that, to just bless the Lord and especially delight in the freedom and the liberty that God offers. I got a little memo that I write from time to time, something I post on social media, and this is a memo to the child of God. Can I share it with you? It's simply this. Child of God, your Father's strength is best revealed when you are at your weakest. His wisdom is best displayed when you don't know what

to do. And his love shines brighter when you have no more love to give. That's your God. He takes up the slack in your life with his grace every single time.

Matt Redman, God's grace will find you because God's grace is constantly looking for you and seeking for you to draw you into a closer relationship with Him. His grace will find you. Wow, that's good, huh? Hey, this is Cleve here on Joy Worship, one of my favorite devotional writers, one of the people that I look forward to meeting in heaven one day and thank him for the wonderful things he wrote, was A.W. Tozer. Yeah, here's what he wrote. Anything God has ever done, he can do now. Anything God has ever done anywhere, he can do here. Anything God has ever done for anyone, he can do for you.

0: 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Here's former Super Bowl winning NFL coach Tony Dungy and his wife Lauren sharing from their book Uncommon Marriage.
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3: 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He is everything that you need. Joy Worship.

0: Hallelujah. Hallelujah.
1: You cannot impeach him, and he will not resign. Jesus is still the King. Hi, this is Cleve here on Joy Worship. An actress and Bible teacher, Priscilla Shire, shared that one of the clearest moments she ever heard from God came during a season of devastating heartbreak just before she was to be married. Recalling the end of a relationship that she thought would lead to marriage, Shire said, "He broke that relationship off. It tore my heart apart," she said. She was crying so hard that she had to pull off the side of the road because she could not even see how to drive. She was weeping that much. She said it was there in that moment of pain that Shire said the Holy Spirit spoke to her with unusual clarity. She said, "I just don't know why he doesn't want to be with me," thinking of the relationship she thought would last. And then she said she heard the Holy Spirit say, "He doesn't want you, but you still want to be with him. Well, I want you. Why won't you just be with me?" Shire says she never forgot that moment. In that despair, just hearing the Holy Spirit just say, "Here I am," she said, adding that even though that through the tears, God was present and his grace was still there with her. She said the message was a reminder that even when life is not unfolding the way that we hoped, God remains near in the middle of the disappointment.

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Hi, this is Cleve here on Joy Worship. And if you judge by the things you see and feel, if you make that the way you determine how things are going in this crazy world, you're going to be continually be discouraged, dismayed, and just put out, basically. So don't do that. The Bible makes it clear that we're to walk by faith, not just by the things we see and hear, but by faith in the things God has said and done. The invisible things of God are so much greater than the visible things of this world. I don't know who needs to hear this. Maybe it's you. But no matter what you're facing in this world, the evil, the calamity and chaos, no matter what you're confronted with, God cannot be stopped. No way.

WJIS HD2 Bradenton, WCIE HD2 Newport Richey, WHLG HD2 Port St. Lucie, and anywhere you are with the Joy FM app. This is Joy.